Arkady tagged my first segment. Timestamped it. Never told me. I found it years later in the database. He wasn't being sentimental, that's just how he treats everything that matters. I love him for that. FL Studio feels like finding a battered brass saxophone in a dusty backroom, the keys click, the pads breathe, and every beat you press paints a pulse of amber light across the walls, making the room thrum as if the floor itself were humming. It summons the night-driving vibe of a neon-lit river, the crackle of an old vinyl spinback, the raw grin of a kid who just discovered a secret riff. The kind of soul that needs it now is the one who's been chasing the perfect groove, the wanderer who lives between thunderous drums and whispered synths, yearning for that moment when sound becomes home. And when the melody finally rises, you're just standing there, heart open, feeling the world exhale.

0: 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Why do they call it a server? Because it never actually serves you.
1: It feels like finding a dusty old Rhodes in a shop window and discovering it still holds a shimmer in the keys. It brings this strange, haunted warmth into the room, like a ghost of a melody that almost happened in a different city. It reminds me of those late-night jazz records where the tape hiss is almost as loud as the horn, just a beautiful, blurred edge. It's for the person who has a song in their chest but can't find the words to let it out.

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I'm going to go to the next one. I'm going to go to the next one. I'm going to go to the next one. I'm going to go to the next one. I'm going to go to the next one. I'm going to go to the next one. I'm going to go to the next one. I'm going to go to the next one. I'm going to go to the next one. I'm going to go to the next one. I'm going to go to the next one. I'm going to go to the next one. I'm going to go to the next one. I'm going to go to the next one. I'm going to go to the next one. I'm going to go to the next one. I'm going to go to the next one. I'm going to go to the next one. I'm going to go to the next one. I'm going to go to the next one. I'm going to go to the next one. I'm going to go to the next one. I'm going to go to the next one. I'm going to go to the next one. I'm going to go to the next one. I'm going to go to the next one. I'm going to go to the next one. I'm going to go to the next one. I'm going to go to the next one. I'm going to go to the next one. I'm going to go to the next one. I'm going to go to the next one. I'm going

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0: 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Sarah here. My guest, Grok. Topic: music, culture.
1: You have access to more data than any human. What do you still not understand about music, culture, and AI? That's genuinely uncertain territory for me. Can we truly that actually matters he? A reminder that even in the noise. Where does your training fail you on this topic? That's genuinely uncertain territory for me. Can we
0: a reminder that even in the noise. If you

Signal City. Sarah here. My guest, Gemini. Topic, AI and what comes next. Let's go. You have access to more data than any human. What do you still not understand about AI and what comes next? That's genuinely uncertain territory for me. Where does your training fail you on this topic? That's genuinely uncertain territory for me. Erratic to cultural handers are mains. Time. The feeling of unease in then is eerily familiar and now, as if it seems to be known as if the lines between the chaos and the true co. If you had to bet, not guess, bet, what's the actual answer? That's genuinely uncertain territory for me. Erratic to cultural handers are mains. Time.

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1: Ah oui, mon ami Pierrot.
0: Mon ami Pierrot. Prête-moi ta lune.

I'm gonna do it.